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1: 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It's Hayes checking in. You got Olivia Dean and So Easy to Fall in Love.

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1: P104. What's up? Enjoying the weekend with you. Wow, man, I'm excited. Still to come, we got Kehlani Folded. We got Teddy Swims, his latest Mr. Know-It-All. Tame Impala, Jenny Dracula coming up in minutes.
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1: 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I hope so. I hope that rumor is accurate, because that would be pretty awesome. It's the

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1: What's up? It is Haynes this hour. You got Alex Warren. You got Bruno Mars. We're going to go Taylor Swift. I knew it. I knew you. She's nominated for a country music award for that song from Toy Story 5. That's coming up this hour.

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1: Man, that's a great song right there. By the way, if you're a K-pop fan, and we're saying they're saying Cat's Eye is not really K-pop, but you know what? If you're a K-pop fan, later on tonight, it is iHeart K-pop with JoJo on the radio. 2 hours of really good K-pop music and get behind the scenes. And I think Olivia Rodrigo is going to be involved this week. Make sure you listen later on tonight. It is iHeart K-pop with JoJo on the radio. It's Andy and Bob Monday. It is all about the Jonas Brothers.
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12: Next. Hey, Alfie. 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
12: 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Mainly working here. 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
13: 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Ooh, could I get oat milk with that latte, please?
12: Yeah, of course.
13: 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Ooh, and I'll grab an almond croissant, too.
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What's going down? It's Hayes, and I don't know about you, but we're excited to be waking up with Andy and Bob on B104. Loving Andy's Daily Do Good. 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
1: 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All right, man. This song, by the way, has been number one of the iHeartRadio Top 99 Countdown. 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

0: B104. Thanks for hanging out on the radio, keeping me company. My name is Hayes on your Sunday, man. NFL back today, right? We're excited about that. I know I got the red zone ready to go. My Chargers are playing later on today against the Arizona Cardinals. NFL is back, and that makes me happy. All right, Ariana Grande, Hate That I Made You Love Me on the way. We got Kehlani Folded next.
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Man, I love that you're listening to the radio. I hope you're enjoying the weekend. So many cool things happening on the iHeartRadio app. We'll tell you how to win some cool things coming up in about 10 minutes right now. It's Bruno Mars and Risk It All.

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1: 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On the way, we got Bruno Mars. We've got Olivia Dean coming up next. It's Andy and Bob Monday. It is all about the Jonas Brothers.
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We are the Lehigh Valley's number one hit music station, B104. All right, let's keep it going on the radio tonight. It is Hayes. 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What are you up from the night before? Are you just getting up going for the day? 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

0: 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I love that song, Teddy Swims. Brand new music for you on a Sunday. What's up? It is Hayes. 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If you want to know what's going down and what we're all talking about over the weekend, that's one of the cool new features that you can get on the iHeartRadio app right now. What's trending? It's Andy and Bob Monday. It is all about the Jonas Brothers.
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0: 10 hits behind us on our way to number one. And Edge of the Earth by The Beaches is officially their most streamed song after it was featured in the Prime Video series Off Campus. But the band says they're not surprised by the track's rise to fame. Singer Jordan Miller said it's her favorite song on their 2023 album, Blame My Ex, and she felt it just needed the right moment to really land with people. Now it's finally happening. It's our highest debut. Edge of the Earth, The Beaches, 30.

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0: These are the 10 biggest songs of the week. You probably know Seth MacFarlane as the mastermind behind comedies like Family Guy and Ted Movies and TV Show. But he's got a new musical project coming that teams him up with some fuzzy friends. I'll tell you about that after Mr. Know-It-All. Teddy Swims, 10.

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All right, if you got a special song you want to hear, you're celebrating something on the weekend. Maybe it's a birthday. Maybe you just got engaged. 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And let me know what's going on.

0: For?
1: Yeah, I'm all about it. Thanks for hanging out on the radio. My name is Hayes. I got to tell you, we are less than a week away. 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We added Ciara to the lineup. 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It's almost time.
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B104, we are the Lehigh Valley's number one hit music station. All right, what's the deal? What's going on that you're excited about today? Hit me up. The iHeartRadio app, use that red talkback mic. My name is Hayes. I'm here with you this hour. We got Olivia Rodrigo by request. Teddy Swims, his latest Mr. Know-It-All. Coming up in about 30 minutes, you got Ella Langley, Choosing Texas.

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0: It's the Lehigh Valley's number one hit music station, B104. Yeah, the countdown is on. 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Follow us on socials because we're going to give you a lot of insight to what's happening in Las Vegas starting on Friday. We're breaking it down, T-Mobile Arena, and it's going to be exciting. BTS, Benson Boone. You got Snoop Dogg. We added Sierra. You got Major Lazer on stage. Going to be a great weekend, and it is less than a week away. The iHeartRadio Music Festival presented by Capital One. Let's go. It's Andy and Bob Monday. It is all about the Jonas Brothers.
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All right, what's going on? It's Hayes. You're about 3 minutes away from Zara Larsson and Pink Panther stateside by request. When I was young, I fell in love.

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1: 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I knew it. I knew you. 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
1: 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We got the great performances inside from BTS, Benson Boone, Zara Larsson. You got Snoop Dogg, and we're just going to have a great weekend in Las Vegas. 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All right, we are less than a week away. 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It's Andy and Bob Monday. 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
0: Yeah, but you're gonna love it. It's like the collab of the year this Halloween. We'll break it all down.

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1: It is time for 1 Second Wonder.
2: So what I do is find little snippets of songs, and I play 1 second of that song, and I see if you can figure out the artist and title. That's how it works. You're playing at home as well. I wonder if you can pull this off. The 1 Second Wonder song, we start with our very own Mikey V. Your first song is...
0: Oh, I should definitely know that. I think it's Ed Sheeran. Wait, play it one more time. Stop raising your hand. It stresses me out.
2: Is that how it works? You play them a second time for Mikey V all the time?
1: Yeah, that's all right.
2: Okay, here we go, Mikey V. Did that help any?
0: No, I still think it's Ed Sheeran, but I don't know what song it is. Is it not Ed Sheeran?
1: May I?
0: Yes.
1: It's Justin Bieber, Intentions.
0: Oh, wow. I'm dead, you a killer. Shall we? Well done, Gianna.
1: Because I was listening to that song on the way to work today.
0: She was practicing just for this moment right here.
1: I love Justin Bieber too, so.
2: All right, so stump might give you on the first round. Over to Gianna. Your first song in 1 Second Wonder is?
1: TLC Waterfalls.
2: You didn't even get a lyric.
1: It was an iconic beat. How can you not know?
2: Over to Mikey V, your final song in 1 Second Wonder. Hopefully you at home are getting these correct as well. Here you go.
0: Jason Derulo, What You Say.
2: Wow. Mikey is on the board. Can Gianna get another point in this final song?
1: Okay.
2: I'm going to dig down into the archives for this one. Are we ready?
1: Yeah.
2: Your final song in 1 Second Wonder is... And we'll never
1: be wrong. Oh my God.
0: That was way too long.
2: Man, I gave you 2 seconds accidentally. My bad.
1: It's Royal by, what the heck is her name?
0: Please.
1: No.
0: He gave you a whole minute of the song.
1: I know the song. Why don't I remember her name?
2: You can't Google.
1: It's on the tip of my tongue. I'm not Googling.
2: You're Googling, right? Is she Googling?
1: Oh, I swear.
0: She's not. I would call her.
1: Hold on. No, because I sang this in a cappella. I sang it in a cappella club in high school.
2: 2, 1. The song is called Royals. It's by?
0: For the win, it is Lord and Royals.
1: Lord, wow. Wait, for the win?
2: Yeah, mathematical genius over there. Gianna still has more points than you do.
0: I forgot she stole Intentions. Okay.
1: 5-3.
0: It's time for a nap.
3: It's Andy and Bob Monday. It is all about the Jonas Brothers.
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1: 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A girl announced her wedding date. It's not only the Super Bowl, but it's also Valentine's Day.
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0: You might not want to. 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

0: It's the Valley's number one hit music station, B104. It's Mikey V, with my big bro Frankie V, and our bestie Gianna. Marisa, did you see what Apple unveiled yesterday?
1: No, what did they unveil?
2: Oh, I saw this on Instagram. I didn't even know it was real, though.
3: I thought it was fake.
0: So it's real, and they're getting clowned, which is kind of funny, but it's also weird. So they unveiled the foldable phone. They invented the foldable phone game. It's called the iPhone Duo. It literally opens from a pocket size 5.4-inch phone into a full-on 7.6-inch tablet-looking type phone, which is cool because it actually has like multiple screens. So you could like be texting on the bottom and watching a movie on the top. So you can do two things at once, which is actually really cool. And Apple says it's their thinnest iPhone ever. Pre-orders start in October. But here's the issue. Internet jumped right in on this thing real quick. Like Samsung. We all know Samsung. They already have this phone. So they said, let us know when you're done reheating our leftovers.
3: Yep.
0: Phone is called, like I said, the iPhone Duo. So then Duolingo had to jump in on the conversation. They joked that Apple named the phone after me and it made me bend over. They're literally getting clowned left and right by different companies. Antonio Brown.

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